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9: Good morning, I'm James Royce. Australia's neo-Nazi movement says it would back a future One Nation government if the High Court overturns a ban on its proposed White Australia Party. Leader Thomas Sewell says his movement could help Pauline Hanson become PM. Optus is investigating the cause of its latest outage that has affected the southeastern states and Northern Territory. Yesterday's 76-minute disruption prevented 41 calls to 000 from getting through in Victoria alone. Police there have spent the night carrying out welfare checks. Police have arrested a teenager over last week's shooting death of Sydney Sparky Joshua McDonald. They allege the 18-year-old was operating a drone that they've linked to their murder investigation. And Donald Trump has used the 25th anniversary of the September 11 attacks to pay tribute to the almost 3,000 lives that were lost, including those on board United Airlines Flight 93, who fought back against the terrorists.
10: A brave flight attendant boiled water to fight back. A loving father from New Jersey, Todd Beamer, asked a telephone operator in Illinois to join him in the Lord's Prayer. And then he said his last words, "Let's roll."
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9: Knights coach Justin Holbrook is proud as punch this morning after last year's Wooden Spooners knocked off Souths in last night's elimination final at Allianz Stadium.
12: You know, we knew it was going to be a tough game, but we were always confident that, yeah, we knew we had to play well, but if we did that, we'd come away with a win. And, really proud. Proud of the playing group, the staff, and obviously how many fans made the effort to come down. That was unreal.
9: The final scored 20 points to 10, and the finals continue to Savo. The winner of the qualifying final between the Wahs and Dolphins will go straight to the preliminary final, while it'll be season over for the loser of tonight's clash between the Sharks and Cowboys in Sydney. And in AFL, Freo's booked a semi-final spot against the Swans after last night's 14-point win over Geelong.
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13: A perfect spring day in the nation's capital today with a top of 21 degrees. Tomorrow, much the same with a forecast of 22. And Monday, some early morning showers, but a forecast of 21 degrees.
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13: Good morning, Canberra. Ray, Nick in the chair for your Saturday. Mother Nature, thank you. What a pearler of a day outside. Blue skies and sunshine. Spring is well and truly arrived. And speaking of spring, of course, Floriade kicks off today officially. Oh, I love this time of year. Springtime in Canberra. Does it get any better? Does it get any better? Some stuff to get you through the day to coexist with while you're enjoying this sun. We've got some Pink coming up, some Queen also on the way. But we'll start here now with John Mellencamp. It's Small Town. More great music for this gorgeous Saturday.

0: Very coming there at Mix 106.3 The Station with the Kristen and I show, and it's back Monday to get you up for the morning with their $1,000 minute just after 7. Ray and Nick pushing you through this gorgeous Saturday in the capital, though. We've got one from Ed Sheeran coming up, Prince, in a few songs' time. But Matchbox 20, though, Long Day, we'll play next.
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0: There goes Crowded House at Mix 106.3. Rady Nick in the chair for your Saturday. There's a lot of things happening around town today, including a brand new launch of the Little Sutton Bakehouse, which opens in Deakin, right next to the traditional Double Shot in Deakin. There's a DJ playing around there, and there's wonderful things to be had. There's vanilla slice, there's gourmet pies, some yummy stuff over there at the brand new launch of the Little Sutton Bakehouse in Deakin. Go and get it as we push on here with more great music. One from Depeche Mode coming up. 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

0: 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On the other side of the news, one from the Pretenders coming up, a Def Leppard. They'll start next.
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13: Good morning, I'm James Royce. The latest Optus outage has been branded as unacceptable, with yesterday's 76-minute disruption preventing dozens of calls to 000 in Victoria alone. The problem also struck parts of Tasmania, the ACT and the Northern Territory in SA. Carol Bennett from the Australian Communications Consumer Action Network has told Nine the outages are risking people's lives.
14: And we can't afford to continue to see this kind of problem every couple of months and people's lives being put at risk.
13: Labor and the Coalition say Pauline Hanson must reject an offer from Australia's neo-Nazi movement, which is promising to support One Nation to form government if the High Court overturns a ban on its White Australia Party. Leader Thomas Sewell says with his support, Pauline Hanson could become the next PM. Australia's tourism, farming and business industries are ramping up pressure on our politicians to protect backpackers from any cuts to migration. They're warning that a cap on holiday makers could hit our farms, restaurants and pubs particularly hard, especially out in the bush. And it looks like travellers will be spared from a higher tax on overseas flights, with the Greens joining the Coalition and One Nation in opposing Labor's proposed increase to the passenger movement charge.
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13: Well, the Waz coach is confident his side won't be overawed by the experience when they host the Dolphins in this afternoon's qualifying final in Auckland. Andrew Webster says he's spoken to the group about what's needed this time of year.
15: Those little things that they've worked on all year matter, and they matter most. And don't forget those and make sure you bring them on game day.
13: And the Knights are through to the NRL semi-finals after last night's 20-10 win over Souths. Over to AFL, and it is do or die for the Brisbane Lions in tonight's semi-final against the Crows. The winner meets Hawthorn next week for a spot in the grand final, while Frio will play Sydney in next week's prelim after its win over the Cats. And Alexander Zverev is through to the men's final at the US Open after his straight sets win over Karen Chakhanov.
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16: A perfect spring day in the nation's capital today with a top of 21 degrees. Tomorrow, much the same with a forecast of 22. And Monday, some early morning showers, but a forecast of 21 degrees.
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16: Good morning, folks. Ray and Nick in the chair for your Saturday. Yes, spring is in the air. Gorgeous day today. Of course, for the first official day of Floriade. What a way to bring in spring. How good is spring in our nation's capital? Love this time of year as that we kick on here with some ladies. And Eddie also coming up real soon. Let's start here now with Pour Some Sugar on Me from Def Leppard. More great music for this gorgeous Saturday here at Mix.

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0: There goes Bon Jovi at Mix 106.3, of course, the station with the Chris and Anaya show, and they're back in the chair Monday with their $1,000 minute just after 7. Ray and Nick in for your sad day, though, as we push on here with some Sean Mullins coming up real soon. But everywhere from Fleetwood Mac plays next.
1: Wake up with Chris and Anaya. I said wake
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0: That wraps up another hour of just great music for you, Sadza, here at Mix 106.3. On the other side of the news, one from Michael Bolton coming up, some Aerosmith also on the way. But we'll turn back time, if we could, with Sher coming up next.
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12: Hi, I'm James Royce. Pauline Hanson has launched an attack on the PM's late mum, telling a podcast that it was not on that she raised Anthony Albanese in public housing for so long. The comments have triggered a backlash, including from the Energy Minister. Chris Bowen says they're a disgrace.
13: Attacking a woman who's been dead for more than 20 years for living in public housing is off limits. We can have a debate between politicians, leave families alone, particularly a family member who's deceased, for God's sake.
12: Police have completed their welfare checks following the latest Optus outage that's affected the Top End and some of the southern states. They had been following up on around 40 people in Victoria who couldn't connect to 000 during yesterday's disruption. Well, times are tough for the nation's small businesses, with a third of business owners telling the Australian Chamber of Commerce and Industry they've thought about shutting up shop in the past year. A teenager's been charged with murder following last week's shooting death of a Sydney electrician. The 18-year-old was allegedly operating a drone, police have linked to the crime. And tourism and hospitality groups have joined the calls for Canberra to not include working holiday makers in any migration crackdown. They say backpackers are crucial to filling jobs and to keep the economy moving.
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12: Wayne Bennett has taken aim at the bunker after his Bunnies were bundled out by the Knights in last night's elimination final. The final score was Newcastle winning by 20 points to 10. The Souths coach fuming after his side was denied a second half try by the TV refs.
14: Well, I want to know who's reffing the game. You look at that 50 times, everyone can come up with a different opinion on that. It's just too technical.
12: The Dolphins are across the ditch ahead of their qualifying final against the Warriors this afternoon, while it's do or die tonight for Cronulla and the Cowboys when they meet in Sydney. And in AFL, the Lions take on Adelaide in a sudden death semi-final in Brisbane tonight, while the Dockers have set up a prelim against Sydney after they beat Geelong last night in Perth.
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0: Remaining fine and sunny for the rest of the afternoon, but dropping to 6 degrees overnight. Tomorrow, much the same as today, a forecast of 22 and 21 and showers in the morning for Monday.
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0: Top of the morning to you, Canberra. Oh, good afternoon now. I stand corrected. Ray and Nick bringing it to you for your sad day, and Mother Nature has put on a gorgeous day outside in the capital. Blue skies and sunshine. Of course, we are day one officially of Floriade, and what a way to bring it in. As we push on here with some Michael Bolton coming up, some Aerosmith also on the way. If we could turn back time, as Sher said, here she is now playing for you now. More great music for your Saturday.

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0: The Gazzetta Wake Up Mix 106.3, the funkiest song ever to leave a recording studio. Ray and Nick bringing it to you for your Saturday in Funky Town. It is today. And over there in Deakin, the brand new launch of the Little Sutton Bakery is up and away. You can grab some wonderful pastries there and some wonderful golden cups of goodness, if you will. They're closing at 2, though, because they've been absolutely hammered today. Go and check out Little Sutton Bakery over there in Deakin. As we push on here at Mix, one on the way from Foster the People, but Bryan Adams plays next.
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0: There's Paul Kelly with Dermot, Mix 106.3. Ray to Nick in for your sad day as we move on with more great music for this gorgeous day in the cap. One from Eskimo Joe coming up. But Chris Isaak, you know what's coming there. Plays next.
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12: I'm John Fabris. Optus has apologised for another outage affecting 000 calls yesterday afternoon in Vic, SA, Tasmania and the NT. Welfare checks indicate all those impacted are okay, but Victoria's Health Minister wants answers.
13: Unacceptable, and it's the third time that we've had an outage from either Optus or Telstra in the last 12 months, so we will be urgently taking those issues.
12: Britain's political donation record's been smashed on $68 million given to Reform UK by a crypto billionaire. The party's Jamie McIver telling GB News it's a sign of the appetite for change.
14: It does show huge confidence in our party. We get the establishment chucking everything that they can at us at the moment. Even as a councillor, I get that battered constantly for just trying to save my country.
12: And America's president's flown out for Ireland, having wrapped up a 25th anniversary service of the 9/11 attacks in Washington. As he boarded, Donald Trump spoke briefly about the agenda, including golf.
15: Landing at, I guess they're having the Irish Open, great tournament at one of my places, but we're having a lot of meetings with European leaders and others, so it'll be a very interesting time.
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16: The Newcastle coach is pretty pleased with the turnaround as 2025's last place team wiped out Souths 20 points to 10 in their elimination final at Moore Park last night.
17: You know, we knew it was going to be a tough game, but we were always confident that we knew we had to play well, but if we did that, we'd come away with a win. And really proud. Proud of the playing group, the staff, and obviously how many fans made the effort to come down. That was unreal.
16: Justin Holbrook there. Meanwhile, the season ends tonight for either the Cowboys or Cronulla as they face off in a sudden death final in Sydney. But first up, it's the Warriors and the Dolphins across the ditch, the winner straight through to the prelims. And in the AFL, the Swans will play Fremantle next weekend for a spot in the grand final after the Dockers beat the Cats by 14 points in last night's semi in Perth. That's sport. I'm Gareth Thompson.
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18: Remaining fine and sunny for the rest of the afternoon, but dropping to 6 degrees overnight. Tomorrow, much the same as today, a forecast of 22 and 21. And showers in the morning for Monday.
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18: Hey Canberra, Ray and Nick in for your afternoon as we kick on here with more great music. Some Hey Soul Sister from Train coming up. Some Jewel from circa 1997 at her peak. But speaking about peak, is Barnsley always lands better on a

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0: There goes Jewel at Mix 106.3. Raider Nick in for your sad day. One from Ace of Base on the way. But we'll play a song which was part of a famous soundtrack. Of course, Kenny Loggins, we speak of his first ever US number one back in 1984, which featured Kevin Bacon dancing in a warehouse, which became one of the most iconic scenes of the decade in music / movie history. That song, it's coming up next.
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0: There goes Ace of Base at Mix 106.3, the station with the Kristen and Ide show. And it returns Monday with the $1,000 minute just after 7. Rate and Nick getting you through your sad day. One from Phil Collins coming up. The script also on the way. But Kick in Excess will kick in next.
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0: day started like every other day until you have to plan a function. Cue the questions. Why me? How many people? What about food? What about dietaries? How about drinks? How much space do I need? Will there be speeches? Do we need microphones? Should it be cocktails? Should it be sit down? Do we have to invite weird Uncle Ken? Overwhelmed? No problem. East Lake is the answer. 4 great venues, plenty of room options, dedicated events team. 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
1: 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On the other side of the news, one from John Farnham, soft sell in there as well. But we'll start with Bad Medicine. 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
1: I'm John Fabris. Australia's fuel reserves are still higher than when the US-Iran conflict broke out. Energy Minister Chris Bowen with an update where 41 ships with billions of litres of fuel are heading here.
15: The dispute between Saudi Arabia, involving Saudi Arabia and the Houthis, and the ongoing war in Iran is doing nothing to improve the fuel supply around the world and is pushing up prices.
1: 9/11 memorial services have been held across the US, including in New York, where the Twin Towers were brought down and thousands died 25 years ago. Former US Secretary of State Condoleezza Rice spoke at President

0: Trump's Washington service.
1: May God bless the souls of the fallen and those who still mourn. And may God continue to bless the United States of America.
0: And a crypto billionaire has made a $68 million donation to Reform UK, led by Nigel Farage, setting a new record for Britain. The increasingly popular Conservative Party's Jamie McIver telling GB News Labour and the Tories have lost the people.
2: Out in the country, people are sick and tired with how they're being treated, the unfairness, the disillusioned, and they want hope. And the hope is Nigel Farage leading a Reform government.
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4: Warriors coach Andrew Webster says there's a good vibe among his group ahead of this afternoon's qualifying final against the Dolphins.
5: I think everyone's really level-headed, grounded, knows what they've got to do, and everyone's going about their job at the moment, and that's the best part.
4: This afternoon's winner is straight through to the prelim. Later, it's a sudden-death showdown between Cronulla and the Cowboys at Shark Park, the winner to meet either Penrith or the Roosters in week two of finals. In the AFL, it's make or break for the Brisbane Lions. In tonight's semi-final against the Crows, the winner meets the Hawks next week for a place in the grand final, while Freo will play Sydney in next week's prelim after last night's win over the Cats. And Alexander Zverev is through to the men's final at the US Open. It comes after his straight sets win over Karen Shukinov. That's sport. I'm Garrett Thompson.
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6: Remaining fine and sunny for the rest of the afternoon, but dropping to 6 degrees overnight. Tomorrow, much the same as today, a forecast of 22 and 21 and showers in the morning for Monday.
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6: Good afternoon, Canberra. Ray and Inca getting you through this beautiful, sad day in the nation's capital as we kick on. Look, Silverchair, they left us in 2011 as a band, and the song they left us with is an absolute masterpiece, a straight lines kind of a song. We'll get that one on the radio for you very soon. But we'll start here now with this classic from Bon Jovi, his Bad Medicine. Playing for you now, Nick's.

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0: road to me. It's Billy Joel at Mix 106.3, of course, the station with the Chris and Anaya show, which returns Monday with their $1,000 minute just after 7. Ray and Nick in for your sad day, though, as we push on here with some Vance Joyce and Madonna also coming up at the Baby Animals. 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

0: 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More great music continues next on your Saturday. One from Queen coming up, and the Goo Goo Dolls. 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

0: That wraps up another hour of just great music for your sad day here at Mix 106.3. Ray and Nick about to jump out. Coming up next, This Week in Music, featuring ones from Bananarama, also Dave Bowie and the Monkees attributed. It's all up next. Have a great afternoon, Canberra.
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0: This Week in Music with Bowie, our feature artist. More from him still to come, and it's Jason Staveley here. Our classic album double is 50 this week. Let's Stick Together from Brian Ferry. He talks about making that album a little later on. We'll also update the week's music news, and there's a brilliant defining moment for both fans of music and TV coming up next.
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0: This defining moment revolves around the Monkees. It was this week in 1965 that an advertisement appeared in Variety magazine in LA recruiting for cast members for a brand new TV show. That was 1965. Fast forward 1 year exactly to 1966 and the Monkees made their debut on American television. It only ran for a couple of seasons. Here's Davy Jones.
20: Well, I'd been working in New York in theatre and I auditioned for Wacky Ship in the Army, you know, sort of, I almost was Robin and Batman. Then the Monkees idea came along basically because of A Hard Day's Night, Americans' yeah. answer to the, you know, the idea. So we filmed the show and it was quite an event because none of us had ever met before. It's like an audition process, much yeah. the same as American Idol mm-hmm. or X Factor, where you go and there was 400 kids showed up. I obviously was there at the very beginning, conception of the whole idea. We got a lot of input from a lot of people. It was a collaboration of many, many, many ideas that really were sort of stolen or plagiarized from the Beatles' A Hard Day's Night. Yeah.
0: Mickey Dolenz of the Monkees is touring, in fact, next year to celebrate the 60th anniversary of the band. What a great defining moment. Here's I'm a Believer. It's This Week in Music.

0: It's This Week in Music with Jimmy Barnes, who put out the Two Fires album 36 years ago. It made it to number one on the Australian chart this week, back in 1990. His fifth consecutive number one album on the ARIA charts. Yeah, got Jason Staveley here. Next hour, the Aussie Top 5 Recap delivers Australia's number one song from September 10, 1984. We've also got a couple of heavenly birthdays to acknowledge, the first in the next 20 minutes. And before that, we'll talk with Martin Fry from ABC.
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0: What a voice. Jason Staveley here this weekend with the Aussie Top 5 recap from 1984 coming up, as well as the latest music news next hour. And Alice Cooper remembers one of his buddies who passed away this week back in 1978.
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3: I'm John Fabris. Welfare checks have yet to identify any grim consequences from the latest Optus outage impacting emergency calls in SA, Victoria, Tasmania and the NT. Victoria's health minister's vowing to take it up with telcos and the federal government.
4: People rely on 000 in an emergency, and we are absolutely focused on making sure that those responsible for those systems step up to the plate.
3: Safety standards and regulations around strata laws are part of the work ahead to clear the way for renters and apartments to adopt plug-in solar. Federal Energy Minister Chris Bowen's keen to follow other nations.
5: The opportunity to use solar panels and batteries that they can put into their rental property and then take with them when they leave at no cost to the landlord. Germany is a world leader here. Spain's been doing it. United Kingdom just announced they were doing it.
3: And popular Conservative Party Reform UK is receiving a $68 million donation from a cryptocurrency billionaire, setting a new record in Britain. Reform UK's Jamie McIver telling GB News, voters are deserting the major parties.
6: They can't debate our policy. They can't debate our vision for the country. And so they've left with no choice but to try and attack people. The British people actually are doubling their support for reform.
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7: The Warriors and the Dolphins are running onto the field across the ditch. The winner of this afternoon's clash headed to the prelim. The Cowboys coach, she's maintaining a sense of perspective ahead of tonight's do-or-die final against the Sharks. It comes as Cronulla sharpens the knife with the return of star Braden Trindle, unlocking halfback Nicho Hynes. Todd Payton says they've jumped hurdles all season and succeeded.
8: Now, we've missed Tommy Dearden for 13 games this year, so I think it's a fair effort to sit where we sit. Had Meyer, Jeremiah miss, I think, the same amount of games. Murray Taulagi's at, you know, 8 to 10. Mark. So, yeah, we've had challenges like every other team has, and we're here in the finals berth and looking to play well.
7: And in the NRLW, the Eels have finished their season with a 33-28 nail-biting win over the Cowboys in Sydney. The result coming down to a field goal from halfback Rachel Pearson. That's sport. I'm Gareth Thompson.
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9: Remaining fine and sunny for the rest of the afternoon, but dropping to 6 degrees overnight. Tomorrow, much the same as today, a forecast of 22 and 21 and showers in the morning for Monday.
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13: You know, what I do isn't work.
14: I'll play you Australia's number one song this week in 1984. A little later this hour, there's another track from our feature artist David Bowie coming up. And this week in 1976, ABBA were number one in Britain 50 years ago with the first song that I ever bought.
15: I think it's difficult to pinpoint what a hit is.
16: But there are songs that should have been hits.
15: I mean, we recorded maybe 100 songs altogether over 10 years. Not so many. And I'd say maybe we should have left out 5 or 10 of them, just not recorded them. But then again, maybe 10 of them became much, much better than we could have ever believed.
16: Yes.
15: You know, that they sort of take shape in the studio and you feel, oh boy, now something is going on here.
14: Yes, this song was number one in the UK. It was their 5th number one here in Australia, their only number one in America. What a great record. Dancing Queen, it's This Week in Music.

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0: This Week in Music, that's such a great song from The Church. Steve Kilby is on our birthday list. He's been off doing some shows in the States back in November to do more gigs around the country. And you've got Jason Staveley here this weekend. Another track from Bowie, our feature artist, is coming up in the next 15 minutes. A couple lined up from Let's Stick Together from Brian Ferry. It's our classic album Doubled, released 50 years ago. And there's our second appearance from Barnsey on the way as well.
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3: Oh, I'm John Fapper. Australia's fuel reserves are still higher than when the US-Iran conflict broke out. Energy Minister Chris Bowen providing an update where 41 ships with billions of litres of fuel are heading here.
4: The dispute involving Saudi Arabia and the Houthis and the ongoing war in Iran is doing nothing to improve the fuel supply around the world and is pushing up prices.
3: Optus has apologised for another outage affecting 000 calls yesterday afternoon in Victoria, SA, Tasmania and the NT. Welfare checks indicate all those impacted are okay, but Victoria's Health Minister wants answers.
5: Unacceptable, and it's the third time that we've had an outage from either Optus or Telstra in the last 12 months. So we will be urgently taking those issues up.
3: And America's president's flown out for Ireland, having wrapped up her 25th anniversary service for the 9/11 attacks. As he boarded in Washington, Donald Trump spoke briefly about the agenda, including golf.
6: Landing at, I guess, they're having the Irish Open, great tournament at

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0: This Week in Music with a reason for every song we play. There's another of our heavenly birthdays to acknowledge, Mark Hunter from Dragon. It's Jason Staveley here. We run through everybody who's still alive and been celebrating with cards and cake in the next 30 minutes or so. And there's two tracks on the way from an album that came out 50 years ago this week. Let's Stick Together from Brian Ferry. 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
21: Gloria Gaynor was on our birthday list this week. Happy birthday, Chrissy Hynde of the Pretenders. I'll stand by you. Dave Steele, guitarist from the Fine Young Cannibals. It's a colour so blue. Pink. Dave Stewart from Eurythmics. Michael Bublé's on the list. Joe Perry from Aerosmith. Bananarama's Siobhan Fahim. Happy birthday, Moby. Harry Connick Jr. Richard Ashcroft from The Verve. America's Jerry Beckley. Ben Folds. Jennifer Hudson's been celebrating. As has Peter Cetera from Chicago. Stephen Cummings. Niall Horan. Ben Montench from The Heartbreakers. Kings of Leon's Matthew Followill. Charles Kelly from Lady A. Steve Kilby from The Church. And Ben Lee has had a birthday this week. Here's Catch My Disease. It's This Week in Music.

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0: Second appearance from Barnsey on This Week in Music. He put out his Body Swerve album, his debut solo album, this week back in 1984. The first of his solo records to go straight to number one, and from it, that's the original version of No Second Prize. Now, coming up next weekend, Anastasia will be our feature artist. I'll play the Aussie Top 5 from September 18th, 1989. Classic album double is a beauty. AC/DC's Dirty Deeds, Done Dirt Cheap, and there's a stack more. But that's all next weekend. Enjoy what's left of this one, and have a great week. Thanks for listening.
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looks like 10,000 spoons when all you need is a knife. 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
2: Please, Hayley, would you put that in a promo out of context for me? That'd be great. 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
7: Hi, I'm Saskia Channing. An Australian tourist has died after falling from a cliff at one of Bali's most famous beaches. The 29-year-old Queensland woman reportedly plunged around 80 metres at Kalinking Beach on Nusa Penida. Local authorities are investigating the circumstances surrounding the tragedy. The death toll from a devastating ferry fire in the Philippines has climbed to 76. Rescuers have recovered dozens more bodies from the burnt-out vessel near the tourist hotspot of Palawan. More than 130 people were on board, with 13 still missing, as authorities work to identify victims and investigate the cause. One of the world's biggest AI bosses wants the industry to hit the brakes. Anthropic CEO Dario Amodei is calling for a slowdown in AI development, warning the technology is advancing too fast for safety measures to keep up. He's proposing independent oversight of cutting-edge AI systems. A 4-year-old child has died after a devastating house fire in the New South Wales Central West. A woman and two other children escaping the home near Cowra yesterday afternoon. Firefighters locating the third child's body inside. And Dolly Parton's legacy is about to take flight. Nashville's airport will be renamed in honour of the country music legend after a unanimous vote by the airport board. Supporters say it's a fitting tribute to one of Tennessee's most beloved stars.
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7: The Dolphins skipper is among several players awaiting match review after his side's stunning 26-16 comeback victory over the Waz in Auckland. A trio of Finns as well as warrior Adam Pompey are on report after a testy first half that set up a Warriors lead until the final 20 minutes. Isaiah Katoa has told Sky Sports the emotion on display was a good thing.
8: It just shows how much boys care about their team and about the result. And obviously you want to keep it clean and make sure that people are staying on the field and being able to play the next few games. But it's awesome to see that.
7: The Finns now head to the prelims. Meantime, the Sharks have ended the Cowboys season with a 26-16 win in Sydney overnight. And a blockbuster women's US Open finals getting underway with Aryna Sabalenka chasing a third straight title. The defending champion takes on Elena Rybakina, who's just snatched the world number one ranking.
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9: This morning, partly cloudy in the nation's capital, reaching the heights of 22 degrees today. Tomorrow, much the same with a forecast forecast of 21 and 20 degrees for your Tuesday.
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7: Hi, Saskia Channing here with your latest news updates. A young Australian woman has been killed in a horror fall at a popular Bali tourist hotspot. The 29-year-old Queensland woman is believed to have fallen from a cliff at Klinking Beach while rescuers were attempting to reach her. Two men have been arrested after a violent mid-air incident on a flight from Melbourne to Doha. Passengers say the pair made threats about having a gun before allegedly assaulting crew members. They were restrained on board and handed to Qatari authorities when the plane landed. Police are investigating a tragic house fire that's claimed the life of a four-year-old child in the New South Wales Central West. A woman and two other children able to escape the blaze near Cowra yesterday afternoon. A leading AI company is urging the tech sector to slow down. Anthropic chief Dario Amodei says the race to build more powerful artificial intelligence is moving too quickly and could increase risks. His call for greater safeguards has already won support from OpenAI and Elon Musk. And Nashville's airport is set for a major name change. Officials have unanimously voted to honour late country music icon Dolly Parton by renaming the airport after her. The move comes weeks after her death, cementing her legacy in her home state of Tennessee.
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7: The Sharks have booked their spot in week two of the NRL Finals, a 26-16 victory over the Cowboys, ending North Queensland's campaign overnight. Cronulla's Nicho Hynes says they'll be watching today's blockbuster between Penrith and the Roosters to see what's next.
9: Yeah, two heavyweights of the competition, and both of them were touted to be favourites to win the comp earlier in the year. So, look, it's going to be a good game, and hopefully that is whoever we play next week's a bit worn out.
7: Meantime, the Dolphins are straight through to the prelims after a 26-16 victory over the Warriors. The Waz to face the Knights next in next week's second chance semi. And the top two stars in women's tennis are currently on court battling for the US Open crown. Aryna Sabalenka is aiming for a third consecutive title, while new world number one Elena Rybakina looks to spoil the party.
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11: This morning, partly cloudy in the nation's capital, reaching the heights of 22 degrees today. Tomorrow, much the same with a forecast of 21 and 20 degrees for your Tuesday.
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18: This is the show with a reason for every song we play. Catching up with Martin Fry from ABC before the end of the hour. Of course, they're touring in March next year. Our classic album, Double, is turning 50 this week. Brian Ferry's Let's Sick Together. Some of the backstory behind that record coming up. David Bowie is our feature artist. I'll tell you why in less than 10 minutes. And let's start with a trio of birthdays, shall we? All of these three songs are connected. See if you can work out the connection. First up, Dave Stewart from Eurythmics.
19: I used to always say to people, I really wanted to be like a successful musician, but I didn't really think I would be.
18: Here's Sweet Dreams. It's This Week in Music.

0: This week in Music's On, there's a trio of birthdays to start the show. They're all kind of interconnected. Did you work it out? We had Siobhan Fahey from Bananarama, Ben Montench from Tom Petty's Heartbreakers, and Dave Stewart of Eurythmics. Now, here's the connection. Dave Stewart wrote Don't Come Around Here No More for Tom Petty and was married to Siobhan Fahey of Bananarama for some time.
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0: It's David Bowie, who this week, 30 years ago, became the first major artist to release a song exclusively on the internet. David was a big fan.
8: The internet is now carries the flag of being subversive and possibly rebellious and chaotic, nihilistic. Forget about the Microsoft element. The monopolies do not have a monopoly, maybe on programs.
9: What you like about the fact is, what you like about it is the fact that anyone can say anything or do anything.
8: From where I am, because of the, by virtue of the fact that I am a pop singer and writer, I embrace the idea that there's a new demystification process going on between the artist and the audience. I think when you look back at, say, this last decade, there hasn't really been one single entity, artist or group,

0: This Week in Music with Bowie, our feature artist. More from him still to come, and it's Jason Staveley here. Our classic album double is 50 this week. Let's Stick Together from Brian Ferry. He talks about making that album a little later on. We'll also update the week's music news, and there's a brilliant defining moment for both fans of music and TV coming up next.
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0: This defining moment revolves around the Monkees. It was this week in 1965 that an advertisement appeared in Variety magazine in LA recruiting for cast members for a brand new TV show. That was 1965. Fast forward 1 year exactly to 1966, and the Monkees made their debut on American television. It only ran for a couple of seasons. Here's Davy Jones.
19: Well, I'd been working in New York in theatre, and I auditioned for Wacky Ship in the Army, you know, sort of, I almost was Robin in Batman. Then the Monkees idea came along basically because of A Hard Day's Night, Americans' yeah. answer to the, you know, the idea. So we filmed the show, and it was quite an event because none of us had ever met before. It's like an audition process, much yeah. the same as American Idol or X Factor, where you go and there was 400 kids showed up. I obviously was there at the very beginning, conception of the whole idea. We got a lot of input from a lot of people. It was a collaboration of many, many, many ideas that really were sort of stolen or plagiarized from the Beatles' A Hard Day's Night. Yeah.
0: Mickey Dolenz of the Monkees is touring, in fact, next year to celebrate the 60th anniversary of the band. What a great defining moment. Here's I'm a Believer. It's This Week in Music.

0: It's This Week in Music with Jimmy Barnes, who put out the Two Fires album 36 years ago. It made it to number one on the Australian chart this week, back in 1990. His fifth consecutive number one album on the ARIA charts. You got Jason Staveley here. Next hour, the Aussie Top 5 recap delivers Australia's number one song from September 10, 1984. We've also got a couple of heavenly birthdays to acknowledge, the first in the next 20 minutes. And before that, we'll talk with Martin Fry from ABC.
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0: What a voice. Jason Staveley here this weekend with the Aussie Top 5 recap from 1984 coming up, as well as the latest music news next hour. And Alice Cooper remembers one of his buddies who passed away this week back in 1978.
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7: Hi, Saskia Channing here with your latest news update. Investigations are continuing after an Australian died in a fall at a popular Bali tourist spot. The 29-year-old Queensland woman plunging around 80 metres from a cliff at Kalinking Beach on Noosa Penida. A major recovery operation is continuing in the Philippines after a deadly ferry blaze. The number of confirmed deaths has risen to 76 after crews gained access to parts of the ship previously blocked by smoke and heat. 13 people remain unaccounted for while investigators probe how the fire started. Saudi Arabia has shut down a key oil pipeline after accusing militants in Iraq of launching drone attacks. The pipeline has been vital for moving oil around the closed Strait of Hormuz. The incident has fueled fresh concerns about global energy supplies and rising oil prices. One of the world's biggest AI bosses wants the industry to hit the brakes. Anthropic CEO Dario Amodei is calling for a slowdown in AI development, warning the technology is advancing too fast for safety measures to keep up. He's proposing independent oversight of cutting-edge AI systems. And a long-haul flight from Melbourne turned chaotic after two men allegedly threatened passengers and crew. Witnesses say the pair became aggressive, with one allegedly spitting, kicking and headbutting a flight attendant. Both men were restrained by crew and passengers before being arrested in Doha.
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7: The Cowboys are heading into the off-season after their finals run came to an end in Sydney, North Queensland, falling 26 points to 16 against the Sharks overnight. Lock Jason Taumalolo says it was a hard-fought battle.
8: We made it hard for ourselves. That's been a story all year, but the boys really put up a fight right to the last minute. So congrats to Cronulla and all the best for next week.
7: Oscar Piastri has work to do at Formula One Spanish Grand Prix. The Aussie only managing seventh in qualifying on Madrid's new street circuit, while McLaren teammate Lando Norris stormed to pole. And to rugby union, the Wallaroos have gone down to England 48-15 in the WXV Global Series. The Aussies leading 10-5 by the break, with the Red Roses coming back to claim their 39th straight victory.
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9: This morning, partly cloudy in the nation's capital, reaching the heights of 22 degrees today. Tomorrow, much the same with a forecast of 21 and 20 degrees for your Tuesday.
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12: You know, what I do isn't work.
13: I'll play you Australia's number one song this week in 1984. A little later this hour, there's another track from our feature artist David Bowie coming up. And this week in 1976, ABBA were number one in Britain 50 years ago with the first song that I ever bought.
14: I think it's difficult to pinpoint what a hit is.
15: But there are songs that should have been hits.
14: I mean, we recorded maybe 100 songs altogether over 10 years. Not so many. And I'd say maybe we should have left out 5 or 10 of them, just not recorded them. But then again, maybe 10 of them became much, much better than we could have ever believed.
15: Yes.
14: You know, that they sort of take shape in the studio and you feel, oh boy, now something is going on here.
13: Yes, this song was number one in the UK. It was their fifth number one here in Australia, their only number one in America. What a great record. Dancing Queen, it's This Week in Music.

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0: This week in music, there's another heavenly birthday to acknowledge. Avicii, Tim Bergling, who sadly passed away back in 2018. Got a couple more names to add to the birthday list this hour before we run through everybody on it in the next 90 minutes. Also coming up, the latest music news and the Aussie Top 5 from September 10, 1984.
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12: Hi, Saskia Channing here with you. Investigators are working to determine the cause of a fatal helicopter crash near the SA New South Wales border. Emergency crews called to a pastoral property west of Broken Hill yesterday afternoon. The 51-year-old pilot and sole occupant found dead at the scene. Tensions in the Middle East are escalating, with Saudi Arabia suspending operations on a major oil pipeline. Officials say drones launched from Iraq struck the route, causing injuries and damage. The attack comes as oil prices surge and concerns grow over security in the region's critical shipping lanes. A four-year-old child has died after a devastating house fire in the New South Wales Central West. A woman and two other children escaping the home near Cowrie yesterday afternoon. Firefighters locating the third child's body inside. A leading AI company is urging the tech sector to slow down. Anthropic chief Dario Amodei says the race to build more powerful artificial intelligence is moving too quickly and could increase safety risks. His call for greater safeguards has already won support from OpenAI and Elon Musk. And Dolly Parton's legacy is about to take flight. Nashville's airport will be renamed in honour of the country music legend after a unanimous vote by the airport board. Supporters say it's a fitting tribute to one of Tennessee's most beloved stars.
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12: North Queensland's season is over after a finals defeat at the hands of the Sharks. Cronulla getting the job done 26 points to 16 overnight. Nicho Hynes says coach Craig Fitzgibbons wasn't too stressed at the break after what was a fairly quiet first half.
9: He was really happy that we just kept them in their end. They didn't have many sets on our line, so we just built our game off our defence, and that's what he wanted us to do.
12: The focus now shifts to today's qualifier between the Roosters and Panthers, which will determine who the Sharks face next weekend. To the NRLW, Brisbane heads into today's final round, chasing a third straight win. They'll host a Warriors side fighting to keep a disappointing campaign alive. In the later game, it's the Knights and Titans. And world number one, Elena Rybakina's defeated defending champion Aryna Sabalenka in three sets to claim her first US Open crown. The victory gives Rybakina her third Grand Slam title.
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14: This morning, partly cloudy in the nation's capital, reaching the heights of 22 degrees today. Tomorrow, much the same with a forecast of 21 and 20 degrees for your Tuesday.
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21: Classic album Double is coming up this hour. It's Let's Stick Together from Brian Ferry. It came out 50 years ago. Brian will explain the whole reason behind the album. Fascinating. We've also got the birthday list to run through, which this week includes Pink.
22: Every song I've ever written is just me going, here is the worst thing I've ever felt. Here is the most embarrassing, raw, true thing. And I put a melody to it. Family Portrait was a song I crafted from a poem that I wrote when I was 8, the day my dad left. Who Knew was about losing a close friend to a heroin overdose. Just Give Me a Reason was about my marriage falling apart at the seams. What About Us was something that was much bigger than me. You and Your Hand doesn't really need an explanation, but it needed to be said. And here's the thing, they connected somehow, because that's what a song does when it's honest. It finds the person in the back row who thought they were completely alone in what they were feeling, and it grabs them by the shoulders and says, you are not. I promise you, you are not. That is the whole job to me. That's the whole entire point.
21: Such a talent, Pink. I've seen her in concert a couple of times. Here she is, You and Your Hand, on This Week in Music.

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0: This week in music, with a reason for every song we play, there's another of our heavenly birthdays to acknowledge, Mark Hunter from Dragon. It's Jason Staveley here. We run through everybody who's still alive and been celebrating with cards and cake in the next 30 minutes or so. And there's two tracks on the way from an album that came out 50 years ago this week. Let's Stick Together from Brian Ferry. It's our classic album double.
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0: This week in music, there's Brian Ferry's Let's Stick Together. The album came out 50 years ago this week. It's our classic album double with the title track there and The Price of Love. It's Jason Staveley on the radio checking everybody who's been celebrating a birthday this week in just a moment. Then it's our second appearance from Jimmy Barnes.
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0: Gloria Gaynor was on our birthday list this week. Happy birthday, Chrissy Hynde of the Pretenders.
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0: Dave Steele, guitarist from the Fine Young Cannibals.
17: It's a goddess of rule.
0: Pink. So Dave Stewart from Eurythmics. Michael Bublé's on the list.
18: Haven't met you yet.
0: Joe Perry from Aerosmith. Bananarama's Siobhan Fahim. Happy birthday, Moby. Harry Connick Jr.
19: Had to be you.
0: Richard Ashcroft from The Verve. America's Jerry Beckley. Ben Folds. Jennifer Hudson's been celebrating. As has Peter Cetera from Chicago. Stephen Cummings. Niall Horan. Ben Montench from The Heartbreakers. Kings of Leon's Matthew Follow Will. Charles Kelly from Lady A. Steve Kilby from The Church. And Ben Lee has had a birthday this week. Here's Catch My Disease. It's This Week in Music.

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0: Second appearance from Barnsey on This Week in Music. He put out his Body Swerve album, his debut solo album, this week back in 1984. The first of his solo records to go straight to number one, and from it, that's the original version of No Second Prize. Now, coming up next weekend, Anastasia will be our feature artist. I'll play the Aussie Top 5 from September 18th, 1989. Classic album double is a beauty. AC/DC's Dirty Deeds, Done Dirt Cheap, and there's a stack more. But that's all next weekend. Enjoy what's left of this one, and have a great week. Thanks for listening.
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16: Hi, Saskia Channing here with you. A major police operation's underway in Perth after a man was shot at a home in Hamilton Hill. He's been rushed to hospital with serious injuries while officers hunt for two men dressed in black, believed to be involved. Residents have been told to stay indoors and lock their doors. Authorities are investigating a fatal helicopter crash in South Australia's northeast. A 51-year-old local man was killed when his aircraft came down on a property west of Broken Hill overnight. An Australian tourist has died after falling from a cliff at one of Bali's most famous beaches. The 29-year-old Queensland woman reportedly plunged around 80 metres at Glinking Beach at Noosa Penida. Local authorities are investigating the circumstances surrounding the tragedy. Saudi Arabia shut down a key oil pipeline after accusing militants in Iraq of launching drone attacks. The pipeline's been vital for moving oil around the closed Strait of Hormuz. The incident has fueled fresh concerns about global energy supplies and rising oil prices. And two men have been arrested after a violent mid-air incident on a flight from Melbourne to Doha. Passengers say the pair made threats about having a gun before allegedly assaulting crew members. They were restrained on board and handed to Qatari authorities when the plane landed.
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16: It's season over for the Cowboys. Their premiership hopes dashed by a 26-16 loss to Cronulla in last night's NRL elimination final. North Queensland unable to keep pace with the Sharks, who now advance to the prelims.
18: Obviously, defence has been the main talking point for us all year, and that's probably the first thing we'll look to try and fix next year.
16: Cowboys lock Jason Taumalolo there. Meantime, the Warriors will get a second chance in next week's semi against the Knights after a 26-16 loss to the Dolphins overnight. A changing of the guard in women's tennis. Elena Rybakina's beaten reigning champ Aryna Sabalenka 6-4, 5-7, 6-2 to win the US Open. And a frustrating Formula One Grand Prix qualifying session for Oscar Piastri in Madrid. The Australian to start seventh on the grid after falling nearly half a second behind McLaren teammate Lando Norris.
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19: This morning, partly cloudy in the nation's capital, reaching the heights of 22 degrees today. Tomorrow, much the same with a forecast of 21 and 20 degrees for your Tuesday.
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19: Top of the morning to you, Canberra. Ray and Nick in for your Sunday. And Mother Nature, thank you. Another excellent day outside in the nation's capital. It's been a couple of back-to-back pearls. Tomorrow will be much the same as well. What a weekend to bring in Floria. Yes. More, please, more Mother Nature. As we push on with some Justin Timberlake coming up, Extreme also on the way. But we'll start here now with Mental as Anything. More great music for your Sunday morning here at Mix.